static is getting louder. The lines we drew in the sand have turned into walls. We are spinning so fast, we've forgotten the ground beneath our feet. It feels like the world is breaking. But maybe it's just breaking open.

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Underneath the anger, underneath the politics, there is a heartbeat. It's yours. It's mine. It's the only rhythm that truly matters. Let's strip it all back. Back to the soul, back to one.

0: There's no damage to the nerves, so you shouldn't be feeling any pain.
1: These are some thermographic scans.

Leaves of spring rustling in the trees. Fill my heart with delight. Rebirth of all kind. Sceneries which fulfill my soul, which will tranquilly